Hey, whatever you're doing, don't go anywhere. I've got a couple of brilliant songs coming up from the Bee Gees and Roxette. This one's not bad either. Foreigner at 2CA. You're

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The 10 biggest songs on the Canberra charts this week back in 72. Rolling Stones' Tumble and Dice at 9, Badfinger at 8.

0: Delta Lady. There goes Joe Cocker. Love these beautiful blue skies, crisp winter days in Canberra. 3 degrees overnight. It's going to be partly cloudy tomorrow, 14. Partly cloudy, 14 on Saturday. Possible shower, 13 for us on Sunday. We'll get the Pretenders on soon. And Cheap Trick coming up on 2CA.
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We've got our news headlines with Jeff Tyler right

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And there's no chains keeping Karl Stefanovic at Channel 9 anymore. Big news today, of course. He's being dumped from the network. The bosses at

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1: Oh, yeah.
0: And the Pointer Sisters doing the Neutron Dance. My goodness, there are a lot of Sherbet fans.
1: Yeah, I didn't realise.
0: Yeah, the two songs in this week's 5-Year Flashback honouring Darryl Braithwaite, who's is hanging up the microphone.
1: Absolutely.
0: He had a very long and difficult career. You know, there were times when Darryl got bad advice and had to go back to his trade. He's a chippy.
1: Oh, is he?
0: Yeah.
1: No way.
0: And, the bad management and some poor decisions along the way, but he stuck to it and kept coming back to music, and thank goodness he did. But Gemma's chosen this one from his show.

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